the wall, pencil drawn. This is just a song. They go ballistic on you. Just pull the pistol on the guy with a missile launcher. I'm just a Loch Ness, the mythological. Quick to tell a bitch you off like a fifth of vodka when you twist it.

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But I tell a bitch I'm Maria of Shabaria, face of my genital area. The original Richard Ramirez, Christian Rivera, cause my lyrics never sit well, so they wanna give me the chair. Like a paraplegic, and it's scary, call it Harry Carey. 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I'm swearing up and down, they can spit this shit's hilarious. It's time to put these bitches in the obituary column. We wouldn't see eye to eye with a staring problem. Get the chat like a staring column. 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Evil half of the bad meats. Evil that means take a back seat, take it back to fat beats. With a maxi single, look at my rap sheet. What attracts these people is my gangster bitch. Like Apache with a catchy jiggle, I stack chip.

0: dead the minute you're an enemy. 100% of you is a fifth of a percent of me. 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I'm available. You wanna battle? I'm available. I'm blowing up like an inflatable. 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
2: Have you sent to Bottom's house? Is he come home yet? He cannot be heard of. Out of town he is transported. If he cannot, then the play is marred. It goes not forward, doth it? It is not possible. You have not a man in all Athens able to discharge Pyramus. But he is simply the best wit of any addict of villain.
3: Yay, and the best person too. Masters, the Duke is coming from the temple. If our sport had gone forward, we had all been made men.
2: Oh, sweet Bully Bottom, as had he lost sixpence a day during his life, and the Duke had not given him sixpence a day for playing Pyramus, I'd be hanged, he would have deserved sixpence a day. Sixpence in Pyramus or nothing.
4: They do not escape
3: them. Sixpence, sixpence, sixpence, sixpence, sixpence, sixpence, sixpence, sixpence, sixpence, sixpence, sixpence, sixpence, sixpence, sixpence, sixpence, sixpence, sixpence, sixpence, sixpence, sixpence, 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sixpence, sixpence, sixpence, sixpence, sixpence, sixpence, sixpence, sixpence, sixpence, sixpence, sixpence, sixpence, sixpence, sixpence, sixpence, sixpence, sixpence, sixpence, sixpence, sixpence, sixpence, sixpence, sixpence, sixpence, sixpence, sixpence, sixpence, sixpence, sixpence, sixpence, sixpence, sixpence, s

mass, what dances shall we have to while away this long age of 3 hours? Between our after supper

0: 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This lantern doth
1: he dares not come there for the candle.
0: Proceed, moon. 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